Engine 2. 343 West Haywood Street. Fall. Engine 2. 343 West Haywood Street. Fall. Hilliard Avenue, and Jefferson Drive. On fire, Med.

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Breathing problems. Engine 13. 76 Klondike Avenue. Breathing problems. Klondike Place, and Montford Avenue. On fire med.

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Daly Drive, and Timothy Street. On fire 2.

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Lee Street, South in Blair Whitley Circle. On fire med.

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1: Eleven-story apartment building, nothing shown at this time. Engine 2 will be out to investigate the offensive strategy. Hold my assignment. Engine 2 will have South French Broad Command.

Copy, engine 2 on scene. 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
0: 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Continue to hold my assignment. Engine 2 will have alpha accountability.
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0: RMS unit may have cleared coming on scene because this patient was refusing. Can you confirm? And if so, go ahead and redispatch them. You know, what's his transport?

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1: Good.
0: One additional request. 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Can you go ahead and dispatch an LEO as well?
1: 10-4, copy that. I'll get LEO en route. And it does look like EMS did respond and cleared, so you do need them back en route now.
0: That's correct. Patient changed his mind just prior to signing a refusal.

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On.

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I-26 East. On fire 2.

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0: 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Complainant just called back and saying that they were able to put the fire out.
1: Yeah, I did see that. We'll continue right now. Stand by if we need FF10. Thank you.

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1: Good.
0: We are not able to make access to the building, but you did receive a call back saying that this is a false alarm, correct?
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0: Okay, yeah, we've walked the building from the exterior. 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
1: Engine one.
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1: 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You want the elevator to room 305.
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1: Go ahead, engine one.
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0: We're unable to locate the patient. 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
2: 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He said it was the Moore building, but I couldn't find that building.
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0: 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I'm going to send somebody down to you. Just to escort you.
1: 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Is it going to be behind the... We'll find them. 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

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On fire 2.

0: Collins Rescue 3. Sir, I think you're close to him. He said that he saw you and you just passed him.
1: Copy that. We're currently on state, so you got it.
0: Copy that. He might be on state then there at the highway.

0: Counsel Bradley Berger. Okay. Yes, sir. You got a vehicle description.
1: Chevy Sonic. 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
0: He kind of sounds like he's disoriented a little bit, but he keeps talking about state now in Pisgah View.
1: 3 copies.

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0: Yes, sir. 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
1: Copy that, sir.

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Laceration. Ladder 4. 421 Overlook Road Extension. Laceration. Long Shoals Road, and Lake Julian Road. On fire med.

Safety 9, Rescue 3, Squad 1. Mile marker 3.6 at 240 west. Tree down. Safety 9, Rescue 3, Squad 1. Mile marker 3.6 at 240 west. Tree down. Emma Road, and Riverside Drive. On fire 2.

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Vehicle collision unknown. 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
0: We have an address of 1 Cortland Ave, Montford. However, the MCP is spotting it at Montford and Bearden Ave. Do you have anything further?
1: At 10-4, Montford, Cortland, and Bearden is pretty much all the same intersection.

0: Copy that. We're in this area right now, and we're not seeing anything. Is there any description of the vehicle?
1: 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They heard a female screaming after, and then what sounded like a vehicle speeding off.

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Overbrook Road, and Whitson Road. On fire med.

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Incomplete 911. Engine 2. 222 Ashland Avenue. Incomplete 911. Morgan Avenue, and Southside Avenue. On fire, Med.

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0: 13. 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
0: Tunnel Road Traffic Police, which environment?
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0: I'm in an area that can locate. What am I looking for? I don't have any notes.
1: Going to be a burgundy two-door Chevrolet sports car. Woman in the driver's seat, male in the passenger seat, both possibly passed out.
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0: Concierge 3. This is going to be in the ABC store parking lot, correct?
1: I'm just showing there at the intersection of Tunnel Road and Moffett Branch. I'm not seeing any mention of a business name.

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1: 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We had no burgundy vehicle found.
0: Okay, that's where she said it was parked in that parking lot there. So if you're not locating anything, they've moved on.

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0: We're having some difficulty locating a 74 Spears. Could we get a double check on that address, make sure we're in the right area?
1: Affirmative, stand by.

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1: This 13, go ahead.
0: We're calling the alarm company back to confirm that address, but I'm just noticing in call history, the last time we got a medical alarm from there, EMS and fire were unable to locate.
1: Okay, I copy that. We're going to take a trip up here to Brooks House. 74 plots has a vacant lot right next to Brooks House. We're going to make contact with them and see if they have any information. It could be coming from there.
0: Okay.
2: CP2 to engine 13.
1: You calling engine 13?
2: Yeah, this is CP2. We just arrived at Brooks Howell. We're going to see if the alarm's coming from here.
1: We'll ease up there to the main entrance and see you in a second.

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1: Go ahead.
0: So on the notes, the caller was labeled as Megan. Do you have the patient's name for the life alert, or was that the caller from life alert itself?
1: I think the alarm company was advising no contact made with the patient. I don't currently have... Stand by one. I'm getting additional information.
2: Baker 12.
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2: Place Baker 12 at service for fire calls only.
1: Copy that. Engine 13.
0: Go ahead.
1: On callback to the alarm company, it looks like they advised the address they have on file, not the address they gave us, was 266 Merriman Avenue, Unit 216. So it looks like that is going to be Brooks Howell.
0: I copy. Room 216. We'll make our way to that spot, see if we can be of assistance.
1: Thank you. 940. CR3G, copy. Correction, CP2, did you copy that address change? Communications, Quentin,

0: 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Are you calling us?
1: That's affirmative. Can you advise on situation there? Are you going to need a transport unit?
0: Affirmative.
1: Routine or emergency?
0: Emergency reference.

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Battalion 2, Squad 1, Engine 9, Engine 13, Ladder 8. 332 Bowling Park Road. 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Lowell Street, and Caledonia Road. On fire 2.

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units responding Bowling Park Road. Alarm service advising the alarm was triggered in unit 230. Unsure of what caused it to go off.

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Fall. 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
0: Engine 13 is on scene. Got a large, multiple-story, multi-family dwelling. I got nothing showing. Out to investigate offensive strategy, hold the assignment. 13 has Bowling Park Command.
1: Large multi-story, nothing showing, still investigating.

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0: Edge 13, go ahead.
1: My 36 is complete. No change to IAP. We have made it to apartment 230, attempting to make access and locate an alarm panel. Continue to hold the assignment.
2: Along with 1302.
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1: 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I may have reset the alarm prior. 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Communication from command. 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

0: 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Upon our arrival, this alarm didn't have an active alarm. We did check the apartment in question. No signs of smoke or fire. Command terminated. 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

0: 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Incomplete 911. Squad 1. 4 Roberts Street. Incomplete 911. West Haywood Street, and Trade Street. On fire, Med.
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2: Okay.
0: Engine 13. 4 Roberts Street. Incomplete 911. Engine 13. 4 Roberts Street. Incomplete 911. West Haywood Street, and Trade Street. On fire, Med.

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1: Go ahead.
0: Seeing the notes here, caller showing Brooks Home Lodge. I believe that's 4 Roberts Road. I think that'd be a unit closer to that than us.
1: Sir, you are correct. We'll change that.
0: You do have a unit on that side of town that can take that? Yes, sir. Service.
1: That's affirmative. I've got engine 1 at station 5. I'll change that address.
0: Okay, I copy that. We're back, sir.

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Incomplete 911. Engine 1. 4 Roberts Road. Incomplete 911. Sweeten Creek Road, and Oakview Park Road. On fire med.

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Ladder 4. 60 Gerber Road. 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Fall Pippin Lane, and Sweden Creek Road. On fire med.

0: 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On fire 2.
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Engine 11. 308 Overlook Road. Stroke. Overlook Court, and Long Shoals Road. 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
1: Engine 8 is on scene of a mega two-story mall. I got nothing showing from the exterior. We're going to be out for investigation in the office strategy. Hold my assignment. We'll be parking on the Charlie side in the food court behind the parking structure.
0: Engine 8 on scene of a two-story mega structure. Nothing showing out for investigation. Parking on the Charlie side of the food court. 1032.
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0: 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New Lester Highway, and Baker Drive. On fire 2.
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0: Rescue 3.
2: We are out and already on New Leicester. We can pick up this wreck on New Leicester Highway.
0: Sorry, repeat that.
2: We are currently on New Leicester Highway. I saw a wreck generating on New Leicester Highway. Would you like us to respond?
0: That's affirmative. The one engine 6 is dispatched. Sean, do you believe you're going to be closer?
2: Yes, ma'am.
0: I'll drop you on if you want to go to fire 2. Engine 6. Rescue 3 is going to be responding on saying you're in service.
1: Six copies. 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
1: Squad one.
0: We had no readings on our CO in the year. I think this is going to be related to the detector itself. 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But for now, we'll be back in service. Party special.
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2: Rescue 3 is on scene of what appears to be a two-car NVA. We'll be investigating. We'll advise on injury.
1: Two-car NVA out for investigation, 1059.

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Vehicle collision unknown. Engine 6. 26 Durham Street. Vehicle collision unknown. 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On fire med.

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0: 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Looks like this came in from telematics, no voice contact, that they are hearing a distressed male in the background.
1: 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We'll investigate.

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0: 17-year-old me apart too.
1: Pat, 17 communications. Give me that numeric one more time.
0: You're going to be at the intersection of Merriman Avenue and Woodbine Road. Disregard that. My apologies. Tag 17, you are going to the MBA, correct? You're clear of the medical call?
1: Yeah, that's where I'm going for the MBA. I'm out on Merriman right now.
0: Okay, yeah, it's going to be about 1455 Merriman Avenue at the intersection with Woodbine.

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0: 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Peace Center Lane, and Swannanoa River Road. 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Ladder 8. 3 South Tunnel Road. 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

0: 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Tree down. Safety 9, Engine 9, Quint 5. 10I40 West to I240 West. Tree down.
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0: 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We've already checked the area that's hit us, I-240. We're going to circle back and check 40 West.

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0: 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Sand Hill Road, and Kane Hollow Way. 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
1: Hi from Quick 5.
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1: We did see a branch sticking out. If you're going 40 west to go to 240 west, and not like you're getting off Fairview Road, but continue on to 240, it looks like there's a branch hanging on the left side of the road, on the road, right at the bridge.
2: Okay, thank you. Does it look like it needs to be cleared, or is there just a branch hanging?
1: It's hard to tell. We saw it from down below, but it may need to be trimmed. I'm not really sure.
2: Copy. Thank you. We'll head over there.

0: into 9.5. That tree probably will need to be trimmed a little bit. We saw it from Fairview Road Bridge.
1: Communications. Safety 9 will be on the scene. Right. Quint 5 from Safety 9.
0: Got it.
1: I believe myself and 8 and 9 can handle this. You can return back in service. Appreciate it.
0: Copy that. Thank you.
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0: 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This page is on.
1: Sorry, disregard, safety 9. We're just going to come across you and come up to the bank. Do you need a, do we need a chainsaw?
0: That's affirmative. I believe one saw should do.

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0: 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On fire med.
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Homeway Road, and High Alta Avenue. On fire met.

0: 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On fire med.
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0: 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On scene, what appears to be a two-car NVA. Be out to investigate. 13's got 26 men.
1: 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Two-vehicle NVA investigating. 1321.

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On fire med.

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0: 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If you can, if we get dispatched out here again, can you add law enforcement to the dispatch, please?
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0: Engine 2 is on scene of a medium, three-story, multi-use structure, nothing showing from three sides. Engine 2 will be out in the investigation. Hold my assignment. 201 will have Depot Street Command.
1: Use nothing showing from three sides. Hold assignment.

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0: into from Chief Nine.
1: Go ahead, Chief Nine.
0: I understand you're going in for investigation. If that's correct, can you give me a can report?
1: Yes, sir. We're headed up to the third floor now.
0: Copy. Advise, third floor.
2: 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Battalion Two's on scene.
3: Battalion One's on scene. Chief Nine from Battalion One. I've got your 360. I do have light smoke coming out of an apartment on the third floor. Looks like it might be from burnt food.
0: Copy. What side's that on?
3: Charlie.
0: Okay, and how many stories?
3: It's on the third floor.
0: Total stories from Charlie.
1: Command 201.
0: Go ahead, 2.
1: This is going to be burnt food. This has been extinguished. I will need a ladder crew for ventilation.
0: Copy. Burnt food extinguished. You will need a ladder crew for ventilation.
1: That's affirmative.
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2: 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We're clear off that other call. We can take that call for ladder 8.
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Engine 11. 19 Selwyn Road. 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On.

0: We're getting another call reference to smoke being on the second floor. We did advise them that you guys are on scene, currently working that. Just giving you a heads up.
1: Copy that. Thank you. Break. 201 from command.
2: Go ahead for 201, command.
1: Did you copy that report of smoke on the second floor?
2: That's affirmative, sir. We're headed down the second floor now.

Quad 1. 1 Haywood Street, and Patton Avenue. Vehicle collision unknown. Squad 1. 1 Haywood Street, and Patton Avenue. Vehicle collision unknown. On fire 3.

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1: Engine 11, go ahead. I do have law enforcement en route also.
0: Perfect. Thank you so much. That's what I was going to confirm with you. We are en route, sir.
1: 10-4. Do you want me to have EMS come again or hold off?
0: Hold off on EMS for now, please.
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1: Squad one, go ahead.
0: We're on scene. I want to make sure you have APD in route for safe call.
1: They have been notified. I'll see if I can, if the unit's en route yet. The confirmation, they are en route at this time.
0: Okay, thank you.

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1: Stand by.

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1: Going, sir.
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1: Okay, 2 minutes.

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1: CR2.
2: I'm out on Louisiana Avenue with a bicyclist that has crashed. She's requesting an EMS unit.
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2: 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It's going to be a knee injury.
1: 10-4.
2: Tom, CR2, that's going to be 169, Louisiana.
1: Copy, 169, Louisiana.
2: We'll be just above Station 3.

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1: Kyle, which EMS unit do you have coming?
0: Stand by, just one. We're looking right now. See who's closest.

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0: 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Thank you.

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0: 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I appreciate it. We're going to be back in service.
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1: We're at the angle of Upper Varn Road. Do you have any further on where this subject is? Are they inside the building or in a vehicle?

All they advised was he was last in the produce side in a handicapped scooter, but he kept moving around. I believe someone in the store might be able to assist with that.

0: 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We're going to head inside, see if we can make contact with anybody. We're on scene.
1: 10-4. I'll show you on scene. The complainant's name is Amber.

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1: 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Cancel that, right?
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1: 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We made contact. There's no emergency there. 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

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Mile marker 45.5 I-40 east. 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Sand Hill Road, an I-40 east to I-26 east. On fire 2.

0: 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We're on scene, two car MVA on 40. 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

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Fire alarm. Battalion 3, Engine 9, Ladder 8, Engine 8. 152 Bleachery Boulevard. Fire alarm. Swannanoa River Road, and River Ford Parkway. On fire 2.

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1: Sorry, go ahead.
0: We're getting reports of this being intentionally pulled by a female. They're causing a disturbance at the tobacco and vape store. Mount on the stage for law enforcement. We're getting them dispatched out as well.
1: 10-4, we'll stage. Thank you.

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Unknown medical. Tanker 12. 509 Block Tunnel Road. 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Tunnel Road, to I-240 West and I-240 East and Crockett Avenue. On fire med.

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0: Are we still being advised to stage away?
1: Up to you, but as far as I know, this is still in progress. APD is not on scene yet.
0: Copy. Engine 9 is going to be on scene. Mega 1 story. Strip mall. Nothing showing from two sides. There is an active audible and visual alarm. Engine 9 is going to be out for investigation. Offensive strategy. Hold the assignment. Engine 9 will have Neo command.
1: I don't see nothing showing 1834.

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0: I spoke with the owner here. There's no emergency. This was the same subject who pulled the alarm the other night. You can cancel the assignment with the exception of Engine 9.
1: Copy, no emergency. Going to be the same subject that pulled the alarm the other night. 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

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Swannanoa River Road and River Ford Parkway. On fire too. Quint 5. 65 Deer Park Road. 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Quint 5. 65 Deer Park Road. 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Service Road, and Old Ridge Road. On fire mid.

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Fall. Engine 1. 34 Highland Street. Fall. East Chestnut Street, and Woodrow Avenue. On fire met.

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Traumatic injuries. Rescue 3. 611 Haywood Road. Traumatic injuries. Bum Grove Avenue, and State Street. On fire med.

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1: 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Astral City Transit, nothing showing from 3 side, about to investigate. 12 on command, 1953.
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1: 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She's smoking in the bathroom. 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

0: 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Assault. On fire med.
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0: do you have anything further on this? Maybe he's driving around and not finding victims.

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Overdose. 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Overdose. And Edgewood Road. On fire med.

0: 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Engine 1, come on up.
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